0: Harvester on a speed film.
1: 17 Papa Joe, they're juvenile on a speed film.

0: West Valley Run 1. Confirming we have an ambulance en route for the hold.
1: Affirm.

0: Ren 1-way, so can you get updated coordinates for the hill?
1: Yeah, it's going to be pretty much the same location. You ready for him?
0: Go ahead.
1: 36.42632 by negative 118.9032, correction, 342.
0: Down 4, thank you.

0: by failure, Ren 1.
1: Ren 1.
0: Correction, ground units, Ren 1, do we have any units that could go back to the trailhead and potentially move the vehicle so maybe we could get an ambulance to come up the hill for, to you guys?
2: Ren 1, 1781, 4122 is escorting them down. We'll get them to the car and we'll drive them down.
0: All right, copy that.
2: 14 out of one time, he's headed your direction.

0: 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Units have the subject in unit, looks like 161.
1: Copy, they have them in unit 161.

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1: 10-4.
2: Grand 11, Sam 81. We should have it from here. Thank you for the assist. Hey, copy that.

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0: 10-4, we'll enter and remove.
1: By say 14 Adam, 1022, do a 5150.
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0: 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I'll be 10-8, 76 to 400.
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0: Call for Queensland traffic. We had a female RP requesting an ambulance to 309 South Rose for a Anna Vargas, born in 96. I advised the female just arrived home after being gone for 8 days, stated she's schizophrenic and also possibly on meth.
1: Copy,
0: you're
1: perfect.
0: Yeah, for Unit 76, ideally.
1: 838.
0: 838, Timber.
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1: 10-4.

0: turn out and make something audible. Audible at MAF Industries, 36470 Highway 99. It's going to be for a back southwest office motion. No RP, however they did request dispatch.
1: Copy.

0: SLA 22, 1042.
1: 8-22-10-4-6-D, Adam, please. The incident 271, he tried to attempt to handle by 21 for a Joshua Malta regarding a TA on private property. Both halves exchanged info. The other half's going to be GOA. Per the RP, was possibly due. CHP copies the BOL for that.
0: 6-D, Adam, I copy.

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1: Ajax 5.
0: Ajax 5, it's going to be the SJ White Learning Center, 700 North Cypress, office and buildings 1, 2, and 3, Norby.
1: Copy, just info. We had the trigger at the same time yesterday. Staff was on scene.
0: Temper. Do you want me to go ahead and clear it?
1: Negative, I'll check it out.
0: Temper.
2: Let's say 8-3-8. Unit 3 going 23.
0: 8-3-8, temper.

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1: 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Code 4 to clear unless requested.
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0: Anything so, can you copy 2287 to the comments, please?
1: That's okay.
0: First is 7 X-ray Union David 527, right?
1: What is this one?
0: 7 Zebra Nora Frank 944.
1: 10-4, just confirm you don't want read back on either.
0: Negative. It's good for a minute confirmation stuff.
1: 10-4.

0: Last unit, she had background. I wasn't able to copy you, Penny.
1: A38, patient was voluntarily transported by EMS. Units will be 10A, no report.

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1: 14, Adam.
0: Juvenile is being transported by EMS to KDH. I'll be 10-8 with a report. MB-76 to the 48.
1: 10-4.

0: 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Can I get the case number?
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0: 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I'll be sending you with a report.

0: 10 boy by 10. 10 boy. 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
1: 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Copy. Code 4, she's coming down from the roof.

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Keys were exchanged. 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
1: 14, Adam.
0: This info is no resistance, but you need to change. I'm code 4.
1: Hey, you were 10-1, but I did copy your code 4.
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0: 40 out of 40, but copy 415. Avenue 412, RP's advising son Raymond Bursiaga causing a 415. No weapons, and then the IRP hung up. We tried to get more information. We called him back, and no answer.
1: Yeah, my copy.

0: 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Start towards Road 96, Avenue 424. We're getting multiple calls regarding a TA, possibly a vehicle upside down in a canal with water. Road 96, Avenue 424. CHP Medical Fire responding.
1: 4 Charles, copy. 4 Sam, clear for go.
2: 4 Sam, I copy.
0: RPs are advising that the entire vehicle is submerged, unknown status of occupants.
2: I saw you, 474. Reach out to Daniela PD, see if they can also start a unit.
0: 10-4.
3: 4-7-41, you want me to break?
2: Negative, back 40 Adam on that juvenile.
3: Copy.
2: Start to the TA.
3: 41 Rob, right, copy.

0: Arrow Sienna 7 RP advising that the vehicle is occupied and fully submerged. There are citizens on scene. A vehicle with a winch is on scene. They're trying to get it turned over.
1: Sorry, 10 Adam, 1023.
0: 10-4.

0: right there, 10 boy. 10 boy. 10 boy, myself and 60 Adam were flagged down on Drive 92, Avenue 264, stranded motorist.
1: That's Tamar.

0: arrest units, citizens were able to get the vehicle overturned and removed the driver, unconscious but breathing. Medical is responding, code 3.
1: Black Slide 4, Charles, 23.
0: 10-4.
2: 10-4, 10-23.
0: 10-4.

0: I still hit 4784.
1: 4-7.
0: I'm going to be on scene of another TA, Avenue 408, Road 128. Be checking the status of the occupants.
1: Timber, we just got calls on that. We have it as non-entry.

0: 4SAM. 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
1: Yeah, affirmative.
0: Both the 41
1: over.
0: I'm going to add the 28 to the call.

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1: Visalia 474. 9 X-ray William Robert 849 on the black SUV. They're all code 4. I'll be 76 to the TA with injuries.
0: 10-4. We have CHP en route to that one as well. Last unit heavy static.

0: so it had an unknown reason for trip. Property seems to be code 4 LBJ.
1: 10-9-7.
2: 5-4-4-3, pull the patient out of the vehicle.
1: Charles, you recited to one confirming that the subject was removed from the vehicle.
2: 5-4-4-3, 23.
1: Denver.

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1: 10-4.
0: Adam, I'm 40 boy. What are you guys good for?
2: Hey, from work code. We're going to go 10-E.
0: 10-4, start to the TA, Avenue 408, Road 120, and standby for CHP.
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3: I'm going to tell you 40, Adam. It was verbal only. It will be 10-A.
1: 10-4.
4: Units are 23.
1: 10-4.
2: Vice Site 40 point. You could add me to the TA on 408 76.
3: Vice Site 40 on same traffic.
1: 10-4. Gross units. Looks like there's a helo coming in. And they're going to be using KC Park in the name of the city as the LZ.

0: 6 Charles, 1 Sam. You can start towards Kate and Avenue 378. We're getting reports of a check the welfare, possible man down. Limited information, possibly 6 Frank, however, he's down and not responding, but is breathing. It's going to be approximately 60-year-old male. There are citizens now on scene attempting to wake him up.
1: 6 Charles, copy.
0: We do have medical fire responding.
2: 1 Sam, copy. 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
3: 10 Adam.
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3: Hey, firm, we're 76, check the welfare.
2: Copy.
0: 5 Sam, copy. Code 4 to reroute 68, Charles to the 47.
2: Affirm.
0: Demo 6 Charles 47 on issue. Mycelia 474. 474, good.
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0: 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Copy, plate.
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0: System Feldman, he on the TA on 408. California 9, X-ray William Robert, 849.
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0: 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I'll be at 10-8 off Alaska.
1: 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Break 10 Charles. Just confirming the hospital did not call the mortuary yet.

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0: Blacks Lake, Fort Charles, I copy. Thank you. I'll be sending out the report.
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1: Jen, if all the road units can copy incident 316, we can get a chance for BOL only.

0: 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It looks like fire canceled medical. 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One more time, just someone.
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0: Specialty 48, I'm CHP, has a scene, all units will be 10-8.
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0: Flights and EMS is 23. 10-4. At 12 Frank medically.
1: Hey, 43, I'm in.
0: Oh, I copy. Thank you.

0: Westside, it's an Adam.
1: Nobby 10-8, Nobby 10-6 to the 415 verbal.
2: Which unit was that you were telling me? Was that 41 Robert?
1: A firm, 41 Robert.
2: The 41, can you start also, please, 415 verbal, 12701 Alta. RP's advising he's in the 415 verbal with his son, Martin Chavez, born in 83. No weapons. It's both subject states meeting.

0: Flight Cellular 41, Boeing 23. 10-4.
1: Okay, 40 Adam, how about 40 Boeing?
0: 40 Adam, 10-4.

0: 610. The RP is now advising that vehicle is now stopped and parked on Avenue 340 right near Road 228.
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0: 17.
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0: Visalia, Ren 1.
1: Ren 1, good.
0: I'm currently on incident 330, and the subject is just at Avenue 340 and Route 228.
1: Red 1, 10-4.
0: Looks like a male and a female. They're outside the vehicle currently.
1: Copy, male and female, both outside the vehicle. 60 out of 7.
2: Copy.

0: Flight failure, run one.
1: I believe incident 334 is going to be related to this.

0: which incident number?
1: Is out with these folks.
0: I covered you. Which incident number?
1: Incident number 334 is going to be associated with 330, and fire is on scene with these folks.
0: 10-4. That call was over on Fireside. We didn't even know about it. Stand by. At 60, Adam. It's going to be a medical aid for a RP sister that kept passing out, possibly due to heat issues.
2: I copy. Both you out.
0: 10-4.
1: Failure, Lim 1. Medical's on scene as well.
0: 10-4.

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0: Can you start 10 Boy or 60 Adam for the BA 1022 10 Charles, please?
1: Ten boy copy. I'll be getting fuel. FY.
0: Ten four. Must say 43 10 or 4.

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0: 17, standby. 40 Charles, it's going to be clear and valid on a 2020 Toyota, Lassa Mendez, Rosa Enrique, showing an address out of Miramar, Florida.
1: Blackwell 40 Charles, I copy. Thank you. Nothing further.
0: Timber, 1 Sam, good.
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0: Timber.
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0: I'm 23. The RP is advising subject to the last seen northbound on St. John's. I'm checking the area.
1: Ten four.

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0: I have a 488 that's occurred at the Dollar General on Robinson Road. Our pizza cashier advised two black male adults took some laundry detergent in the bucket about 5 minutes ago and then left in the vehicle.
1: Copy. Send it for 10 Adam when he clears.
0: 10 for him. Service, I say, if you can BOL for the suspect vehicle, it's supposed to be standby. Continuing, X-ray. It's going to be a black Buick, unknown model, 6 X-ray, X-ray Robert 374. It's back on a 2012 Buick to 420 North Quince Avenue.

0: but they do that. 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
0: What's up, Captain?

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0: 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Kuyam Fireball, 6 Boy, Paul King, 941.
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0: 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I'll be at the Sinclair on 10427 Avenue 416 in Sultana.
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0: 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I'm at 250 South of Unit 32 for a follow-up.
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1: 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Believe I copied something about the park entrance, but you're 10-1.

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0: be 1038 on Highway 99 and Avenue 200, California 9, yellow, Union X-ray 590.
1: Confirming northbound on Anna.
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0: 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If you could start to check the wireless 911 and then the patrol truck out.
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0: Advise site 14, Adam. New advice case number. I'll be 10-8 with a report.
1: Adam, case number is 59089. Also, if you can copy incident 378 for information.
0: I copy. I'll be 76.

0: 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Also, if you can copy incident 378 for information.
1: I copy. I'll be 76.

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0: Taxi Charles.

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0: 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Five requesting area check, Merlot and Cindy, for subjects lighting fireworks outside of a residence.
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0: Charles 10 boys. Start towards the area of Avenue 309 and Road 158. 10-5 anonymous advising is visual of a male and a female, no description, some type of push scooter going down the street opening mailboxes. They have a flashlight. Last seen westbound, Avenue 309.
1: 10-4.

0: the deer is 1144 on the side of the roadway. No road blockage. I'll be 10-8, no report.
1: Tower. 14 out of my copy to traffic, other unit, but

0: One Sam, anyone missing?
1: One Sam.
0: At code 4 to break, 10 Charles and 60 Charles to start towards 14229 Avenue 228. And we're still in line with an RP advising her husband, who's a veteran with PTSD issues, currently in a crisis. Has a handgun on him. He initially left the residence in a Maserati, but just returned after also taking several Xanaxes. He's currently on the property.

0: 2531 semi copy, by his crisis too.
1: Yeah, for I need you to copy the last line of comments in this call. I'm gonna put it on your screen break. Lincoln 5, I see.
2: I'm copying it now.

0: Site 17, confirming no other occupants in the residence.
1: And we're double checking that now. Also, we now have additional officer safety information that was just added to the call.

0: there, 10 Charles. Be advised, I'll be about 30 out.
1: Ten four.

0: isolated 10 out. I'll be 76 to check the welfare.
1: 10-4.
2: UTL on any of those subjects. I'll be 76 to check the welfare as well.
1: 10-4.

one standby set. Copy the most recent comments. There's that no other vehicles available for the RP to leave in. And the bell subject's back in the original vehicle driving around the property. Potentially looking to find the female hunt.

0: Sam.
1: Go ahead.
0: Is it possible for the friend to give the gentleman a 21?
1: That's what we were just about to brief you on, to see if it's code 4 to contact Tulare PD for that phone number to reach out to him.

0: Lincoln 5, I said.
1: Go ahead.
0: Ren 1 scheduled to go 42. They're on the line asking if you want them to hold over for this traffic.
1: Yeah, just for a few until we can figure out what we got.
0: Denver, they've been advised.

0: Visalia Lincoln 5.
1: Lincoln 5.
0: While on the phone with the captain, the victim is calling him. I hung up to allow him to answer the phone for the subject.
1: 10-4.

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1: Flight Club 40 Charles.
0: Check for break. 60 Charles, I say, engine break for 647 H in progress.
1: Can't break, copy.

0: It's going to be 30757 Road 180 RP's Home Alone advised an unknown subject and an unknown pickup just arrived parked at her residence and is now walking around her property. Last thing going towards the back. Great. What Lake Paisaya, could you spare into the back room?
1: Yeah, Abram.
0: Timber, thank you.
2: Boy, UTL, Lieutenant.
0: Timber.

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1: 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We've notified the wife as well.
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0: 7165. What's the update?
1: RP advised, Hispanic male, dual, approximately 5'10", with a white shirt. Said he last saw him going to the orchards to the east. So we're going to be walking over here. We got some friends.

one Tim and Adam. According to the victim, or correction, the female subject, it's going to be negative on a DB. 10-4.

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0: 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Can you turn in the RO of that vehicle? 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
1: 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Q Paul 2.

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1: Confirm the avenue crosses with 124.
0: Hey, Highway 63, just south from Road 124.

0: 865, I think.
1: Okay.
0: Yeah, so just showing code 13 with prior contacts and clearance the IC. His 27 is going to be suspended and revoked service needed.
1: Copy that, thank you.
2: Visalia, Lincoln 5. What happened with the 647H? Was everyone code 4?
0: Yeah, from Woodlake Sound City with us, they're code 4. The subject left, he's bound into the orchard. There's the footprints, units are checking the area.
2: Copy that, thank you.
1: 40 by code 4, fishing.
0: 10-4.

0: 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Negative on ground, we connect.
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0: 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Mel's complaining of stomach pain.
1: Skipper, 2-2, okay?
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1: One time.
0: Can you give me a read back on that 28?
1: Returns clear and valid October of 26. It's on a 2021 Maserati, registered to the female half.
0: 10-4, thank you.

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0: First California, Yellow Adam David Ida 81.
1: Give me a second.
0: If you'll be a Washington plate of Boy William Charles 3494.

0: One Sam, I think.
1: One Sam.
0: Do you have a unit that can break and start through the USA market on Route 68? I have a subject standing by. She called in stating that when she was driving through the neighborhood on Ivy Road, a known subject threw a glass bottle or a vehicle. We're now landline with that subject, who's advising the reason he threw it was because she pointed a gun at him as she drove by, as she did not advise of any firearms.
1: Advise at 10 Boy, myself at 60 Adam, will be 76.
0: So for your RP standing by at the USA market, she's in a gray or silver Honda. And the other half, we're getting his address now, he's on Ivy Road, stating that when she drove by, she pointed a gun at him.
1: Copy.
0: Confirm that was 10 Boy and which 60
1: 60 Adam.

0: 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Information, medical is responding to 1690 North Matthew for an ill 69-year-old female.
1: Vital 8379, copy. Go ahead and clear list request.
0: Copy.

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0: 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I'm 76 to 1019 to retrieve the ETA.
1: 10-4 break, 1 Sam, I say.
2: 1 Sam.
1: I got an RRP calling in from 30887 Road 67 at the truck stop. We're not sure which one. He's advising that his last memory was that he was at KDH. He says he just woke up now at that location, the Road 67 location, bleeding from the back of his head. He's unknown what happened. He believes it was 242.
2: Copying in 10 Adam and 10 Charles.
1: 10 Adam and 10 Charles. 10. Boy, you can 1022. It's going to be negative on a TA. It sounds like the RP dropped his phone.
2: Jumper.

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Top five license plate, it's going to be handicap record. 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
1: Which call yet?
0: 417.
1: Jennifer.

Paul Frank, Unit 5-7. We're getting a text to 911 reporting some type of 246 in the area of Brundage and Ash. We currently have no further information. We're trying to get it from the text to 911, but so far nothing.

0: 837 information. The same phone number called in Shots Traffic about the same time last month that was unfound in detail.
1: Charles, the area is cut off. I'll be tonight.

0: by 7843. Can you touch at 28 to the call?
1: Go ahead.
0: It's going to be a Washington plate. Boy William Charles 3494.

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1: Where we were searching for that vehicle with Lasso Romo possibly inside. It's going to be GOA.
0: Copy.
1: Boy, just for info, there's no crime.
0: Definitely.

0: 10-17, are you going back to the RP in front of the store?
1: Hey, Abram, I Sam and myself and 60 Adam will be 76 back.
0: Copy.
1: Would like my stay medically. Medical responding to 485 East Wachuna, apartment 405, cushion 485, for a 24-year-old female down on the ground, Disneyland headed. Yeah, heavy static. One more time.
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1: I say E14, 1037.
0: E13.
1: It's going to be the east side of Rite Aid, parking lot 8, Nora, Paul, Tom, 637, possibly occupied.
0: What's the cross street, sir?
1: The Rite Aid parking lot. It's going to be east.

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1: Temper.
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3: Could you give a description of the subject when you guys get there? It might possibly be related to that 594.
2: Became related. Okay.

0: 10 Adam, I say. 14 Adam. Just confirming. Standby one. 10 Adam, CHP's at the 76 station. They're out with that subject. Confirming you made contact with them yet or no?
1: Negative, we're 76.
0: 10-4.

10-boy myself and 60 Adam will be 10-8. No report, we'll be 76 head out traffic. 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

0: 17, is confirming copy, descending 594.
1: Confirm.
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2: Copy.
3: I say here 14, I'll be over with 819. It's going to be C, direction B, boy, and maple.
0: Boy and maple, 10.

0: Big C Charles, 1 Sam, can you pick up those patrol checks?
1: Paper.
2: Hey Charles, which one you want first?
1: You can pick.
2: Let's go with incident 396, I'll put it on your
1: screen. Okay, point, Rob.
2: Check the welfare. 12651 IRA. No, 12651 IRA. It's 10-5 anonymous neighbors. They say hear some yelling from that address. Sounds like an adult crying.
3: Yeah, my copy 76.

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0: vice Sinan.
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0: CPD is 22, and the incident occurred in the city of Visalia.
1: You were 10-1 on everything that occurred in the city of Visalia. You're requesting VPD 25?
0: Negative. VPD is already 23.
1: Tipper.
2: Visalia 41. Spoke to the homeowner. She advised that they're all code for. All units will be 10-8.
1: Tempor.

0: Standing by, Salius and Adam.
1: And Adam.
0: The male subject will be transported to KDH by EMS.
1: Temper.
0: Advice SM, BPD will have the scene. All units will be 10-8 Norfolk.
1: 10-4. And Adam, 10-1.
0: Go for 10, Adam.
1: Well, what do they want to do with the female half over here?
0: She's code 4 to take off back to President.
1: Copy, thank you, everybody.

0: 1 same I see. Hey, good morning, St. Charles, check that last patrol check, or need for some help with it.
1: Go for 1 Sam.
0: Hey, code 40F, 10 Charles, check that last patrol check in his area. Would you prefer someone else?
1: Hey, you can continue, 60 Charles.
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0: Last unit. Westelia 19, 1038. It's going to be 65 in Rocky Hill.
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0: California 7, Frank Robert Sam 081.

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1: 843.
0: 843, subject was IDR release. Units will be 10 and 0 for. Correction, with the report.

0: I'd say 14 now with one Filbert and Prospect. 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

0: by 740 by.
1: 40 by.
0: Spoke to a homeowner resides on Avenue 392. He advised he did hear a scream. I've checked the area. ETL, be 10-8.
1: Yep. 10 boy rolling 28. 10 boy. 9 yellow Union Adam 366.

0: 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Last of Brown out of Tulare.
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0: Compliance check, code 4, subject 10 on his way. I'll be 10-8, no report.
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0: by say 814. 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It's going to be orange and fine. Code 4. Occupy 2 times.
1: Timber, go with the plate again, please.
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0: going to be clear and valid a 2017 Chevy Lasso Carrillo out of Stockton. I'll be 61991 Frank 2. Last four of the VIN 5131.
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0: I have an RP calling in 41725 Road 139. Myra Cardillo advising she just returned home, found a bedroom ransacked and items strewn about. Needs her son and son's girlfriend have access to the residence. She's saying nothing missing.
1: Apparently
0: the son and the girlfriend are at the scene also. Code 4, negative on a 415.

0: 18, now it's 8:13. 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Can you have the RP step out?
1: September.

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1: 474.
0: The Rusty units are code for 1781 will be covering. I'll be 1042.
1: 10.

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0: Verbal only. Both parties were provided options. Will be 10-8.

0: 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It'll be regarding the previous suspicious search. 1017 with Natalie, 41725 Road 139. Advise Myra Carrillo is upset due to the RP and her boyfriend Jose not getting arrested. She made a verbal threat to the RP stating she's going to call someone to have the RP and the boyfriend beat up. Negative weapons. The RP is going to be towards the back of the residence.
1: I'll be 76.
0: 10-4, 40
2: boy, can you start that way as well? 40 boy, copy. 1-Sam, copy.
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0: 60 Charles, 1017 with Angel, 2351 North Filbert Road. Advise, he caught a subject on his camera, last seen wearing a black shirt and gray sweats. Thinks the person is on his roof. Subject had a buzz cut HMA. Break 60, I don't think you start that way as well.

0: Yes, I have 1 Sam.
1: 1 Sam, go ahead.
0: Cancel 60 Charles, 60 Adam, and 10 Charles will be en route.
1: 10-4, break 10 Charles, you copy?

units responding to Filbert Road. The RP is advising at 357, the subject was walking near his driveway, appeared to be HBD. The RP now believes he hears his doorknob.

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0: units responding to Filbert Road. DRP is advising he only saw one subject via camera, last seen headed northbound from his property. And his camera is no longer going off and he no longer hears anything.
1: Hey, 13, copy. I'm going 23.
0: Hey, 13, good luck.

0: 813, I copy out with one.
1: Right, say 814 out, en route to 813.
0: Cover.
2: Hey, 13, I have one matching. He'll be the same. Code 4.
0: Cover.

0: by say 45.
1: Negative on a crime. Options are provided. Party. Well, you just beginning.
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0: A13 is going to handle the 21 with the RV.
1: Careful. Thank you.
2: 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The 76 at 33022 Waverly Court.
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0: 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David 30, tower.
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0: 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Had two white males take off with two 12 packs of Modelo.
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0: RP's 10-5 on his way to work. He's reporting an adult female in her recliner yelling for help at 675 South Boulevard. He advised Unit 330.

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0: 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Vice LA 35 made contact with the residence at apartment 30, Bay Vice Code 410.
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Charlie 6-0, I'm copy 20. 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

0: 29 is clear. Expired February 2025 on a 2010 Hyundai. It's a pending master file record. Lassa Martinez out of Tulare.
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0: 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Can you start rotation, sir?
1: Confirm, Rota.
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0: Yes, sir. Affordable units are 23.
1: So. I say 4 Sam. With the rest of the units. 4 Sam, that works.

California 6, Edward Adam Paul, 327.

Clear and current, 2009 Honda, Las Flores, Dinuba. 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
1: Portage Charles, primary.
0: You were 10-1.
1: Portage Charles will be primary.
0: Confirming the primary is detained.
1: 10-4.

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0: 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I covered you.
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1: 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Maybe I can make it.
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1: Vice Heather 40 Adam Actual. That's 40 Charles. I'm unaware of his 20.

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0: I'm on the 416.
1: 416 and

0: 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Do you have a responding units rolling code 3?
1: We don't know where he's at.
0: Get them all over to 416 and they can spread out.
1: 10-4.
2: 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But he should be with Sergio Perez. That's 416, just east of 127.
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0: 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Are they needed?
1: 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Go ahead and roll in medical.
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1: So which unit's transporting the 95?
2: 40 Charles.
1: Tower. 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
3: Vice 809, can I get a case number?
1: Eight oh nine, case number 5204-5204.
3: 10-4, thank you.

568, I'm 12 as a call. To relax. All right, so that 10 Charles 10 at warning. 10 Charles 10 mark. I tell you, and I'll be telling you the report. Yep.

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1: Agent Pratt on California, T. Robert 05451.

0: 10 Charles, 29th clear, expired March 2023 on a 2008 Chevy pickup. Release of liability, less of Ayala out of Tulare.
1: 10-4.

60 Charles, what's that? 60 Charles. 1017 with Sam at 15634 Beechwood. 15634 Beechwood for possible fraud. He's also requesting a 21 when you're 23 so he can open the gate. Copy.

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Myself, Paul 154, I got the call comments. Thank you.

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0: 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Copy, no assistance needed at this time.
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0: Confirm on the Alyssa subject being here at the road camp. Unknown as second.

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0: I'm going to be on Reagan and American, 5 X-ray, John Boy, 086.

0: 10 Adam, 29 is clear, expired February 2025 on an 07 Chevy. It's a pending master file record, last of Souza out of Pixley.
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0: by Sally King 39, user 23. Sir.
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1: Tower.
3: Slay 6, Paul 151. The rest of the units will be out at 1975 Avenue 232. All patrol check.

0: 10 Charles, by say.
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0: What color is the vehicle?

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1: Go ahead.
0: Traber Elementary.
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Call 130 is a 1021 request. 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
0: Pre-Evil, can you give me a 21?

Enterprise, Paul 118 Civil Service. Go ahead. I'll be 76 to 1435 North Crawford, apartment E. Edward 202. If you could advise, then it would be the noise assistance needed.

0: Breakfast is go for to clear the medical on Ventura. It's a 39-year-old female with difficulty breathing.
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0: Copy suspicious circuit, 31161 Florence, 31161 Florence, apartment Edward 130, E130. The RP is Rosa Solis. I think we've had prior history with her. Possibly some mental health issues. She's advising her husband is abusing her. She's hard to understand.
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0: 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And 171, copy.
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0: 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You have really heavy static. 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
1: Nice, 869, do you copy now?
0: That is much better.
1: 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Change of location. I'll be on East Naranjo between Road 222 and St. John's, Code 4.
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0: Right, so 10 Adam. 10 Adam. Negative on a crime. Options are provided to both parties. All units will be 10-8, no report.
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Side-by-side, San 38. 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I'm beyond Reagan and American, 5 King Queen, yellow 314.

0: 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Just for information, it's going to be the van from the 48 beer run I had earlier in the day.
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0: 61, Robert, what's that? Are you available for traffic? 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
1: Is that your call 156?
0: 156.
1: Subjects confirmed. We continuing the project on the north end now.

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I'll be out at Bob Wiley.

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0: Tractor's going to be unreported at 10851. 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
0: The RO's, the owner's advising that it was reported stolen. The case number is going to be 26-059-076.

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0: Yeah, copy.

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Good. 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
0: Myself. Any information up 356, what's that for both subjects?

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1: Confirming all units or just yourself?
0: Myself. Any information up 356, what's that for both subjects?

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2: Put me out with the subject at Lakeview in front of the New City Hall, alley rear. And can you run it for a 836? 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
2: 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And I'll be across 8 this night.

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0: Holding a 415 verbal at 7419 Avenue 310. Parties are separated. It appears to be a verbal over a vehicle.
1: Right, 26 Adam.
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1: 1024, attending with the sub. I'll be 76 of the 415.
0: 10-4. 1017 with Joseph, 7419 Avenue 310. Verbal over a vehicle.
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2: Good.
1: 460 Mary Boy 530.
2: I had background on the beginning. Try again.
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0: 60 Adam, I say.
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0: ahead. One more time on that plate. I don't think I copied it right. That one came back, expired 2011 out of Palm Desert.
1: Flight 460 Adam, it's going to be 4 Victor Mary Boy 530.

0: 60 out, 29's clear, expired November 2025 on a 2001 Suzuki. Last of Rodriguez, P.O. Box. Correction, there's a release of liability to Joseph Stevens out of Isalia at that address.
1: Boss Hotel 10 Charles, 10 a.m. warning.

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1: Go ahead.
0: 629 South Noya Street. Noya is going to be Nora Ocean, Yellow Edwards Sam. And if you get a vice face low PD, I'll be in the area for the remainder of the day.
1: Tower.
0: Charles, go ahead.
1: 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It's a 1021 follow-up request.
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0: Myself and 61 Robert will be 76 of that 20 in the call. Attempted contact.

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0: 1 MA1 taking 415 in Ivanhoe. The RP is advising her husband is 6 Frank and is holding a knife and threatening her. I'll put you on that to back.
1: Copy. Life size 6 Charles, you can pin the follow up, I'll be 76.
0: Tower.
2: Life size 6 Adam, myself and 6 Adam Robin will be pinning, it'll be 76. No copy.
1: Negative on a crime. Civil issue.

Yes, responding to Jasmine. The male half, Antonio Sandoval, 1230 of 59, he's going to be in the backyard. RP advised he pushed the RP and threatened her. Negative on medical. She got the knife away from him. She's wearing a brown shirt and gray shorts.

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2: 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It's going to be California 9 Nora Ida David 799.
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2: 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I'll be 10-8 from that traffic. 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

0: Bye, Sylvia, 12 Robert.
1: 12 Robert.
0: 21 was handled. Options are provided. I'll be 10-8 from that call. Add me to call 221.
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0: Exeter, if I say it to you.
1: 809, go ahead.
0: It's going to be in front of Evans Miller, 425 North Korea. Gray Honda versus a black sedan. There's one subject laying on the grass, holding his leg. T10 firing route.
1: 10-4-76.

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0: 60 out of my sight.
1: 60 out of my
0: sight. Were you attempting to contact first of Laura?
1: April.
0: She called advice she missed your call. Her name is phone number or in the call.
1: 60 out of my call.
0: A42.
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0: by Toyota 9. 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

0: Northside 1154.
1: Good.
0: We'll be out at 30675 Effie Drive. Right, Celia?

Bush, Palm 118 Native, contact tonight.

0: 5-6 Adam, can you shoot case number?
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0: Avenue 328, Road 138, 7 Union, Paul Adam 464.

We'll take by, sir. Mariana is in the lobby requesting options on an incident that occurred in Utah.

0: 10 Charles, traffic in Goshen. RP disconnected and no answer on callback. We didn't get a name. Advising Avenue 310 and Road 27. She had a vehicle following her. There's a subject with a gray shirt. Her last comment was that the vehicle had her blocked in. She is also advising she's got a handgun with her. 171, copy.
1: Hey, Purple.
0: Control's copy.
2: 10 out of my copy, I'm 76.
0: Tower.
1: Vice Valley 6 Adam, code 420 warning.
0: Tower. Last unit was 10-1. Eight, six, nine,
2: 10-1. Where's the other 10-12? The RP has a handgun, or the male blocking her has a handgun?
0: The RP advised she had a handgun.
1: I tell you one time, is she still in line?
0: She disconnected and negative answer on callback.
1: Did she say that the other subject was still on scene?

0: Correction on the handgun. The RP advised the male half in a white Ford sedan that has their blocked in. He was the one that was holding the handgun.
1: Control copy.
2: Copy. Before she disconnected, she stated the male was still on scene.
0: Yeah, she advised he had her blocked in, and then she disconnected. So at the end of the call, he was still there.
2: 10-4, units are authorized codes until we get further.
0: Silver.

0: Vice 809, copy, can't comment, stand out with a report.
1: Units responding to Goshen, it's going to be an updated address, Avenue 310 and Road 72. Avenue 310, Road 72.
2: Robert, can I get a case number?
1: 61 Robert, case number 592-83. 59283.

0: I tell you, 60 Charles.
1: 60 Charles.
0: Male subject denied any homicidal or suicidal statements. If you can have crisis, continue and contact the subject at a later time. Lieutenant 8, no reports, 76 of the Goshen traffic.

0: I should have went them. Do we have any history with the RP?
1: We didn't get her name and negative history with her phone number.
2: I saw you tonight. I'm 23 and you're checking.
1: Pretty sure the license plates in the caller are not correct.

0: by say 69, 10-8 options provided.
1: Flight failure, run one.
2: Run one.
1: What kind of vehicle was that Goshen traffic?
2: The RP advised it was a white Ford sedan.
1: Has it left yet?
2: It's unknown. Caller disconnected.
1: Copy.

0: 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I'm checking the area. 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
1: It's going to be within 4 meters of 30989 Road 72.
0: Right, Sully 6-8, I'm 23, checking the area.
1: Timber.

0: 60 Charles, 60 Adam. Can you check the Valero? I think I seen a white Nissan there.
1: Copy, was it a white Nissan with the messed up front bumper?
0: A firm, I'll be 76.
1: Copy, I got that white Nissan with the messed bumper, road 72 in front of the apartments.

0: 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Not sure the 28s in the call are going to be accurate.
1: It's 9 Frank John, Adam 532.

0: 9 Frank John Adam 532, 29, showing it's clear, expired December 2025 on a 2017 Nissan. There's a pending master file record less of Hernandez that of Sanger.
1: Copy, it's not going to be a match.
0: There.

Westlake 109 stations information on a TA. CHP fire and TCAT route to Avenue 256, Road 204. Avenue 256, Road 204 for a 324 vehicle TA with road blockage. Unknown injuries. Again, CHP fire, TCAT route. I say clear 1325.

0: 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Can we attempt to recontact the RP and see Loop 25 weather?
1: I just tried the number. 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
0: 10-4, we've checked the area for UTL.
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Oleg Bessé. 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Is that code 4 to clear?

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1: 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We have lobby traffic pending. Gloria is in the lobby regarding 220 South Oak.
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0: 171. Do we know if 14M is still on?
1: Yeah, Purple. I'll travel on at 21.
0: 10-4, if you get him, it's for the pending 1021 follow-up.
1: Yeah, I copy.

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0: Viceoy and Doge, California License Plate 1, Paul Frank. Stand by. Viceoy 42 License Plate obstructed. It's going to be a gray Nissan Altima.

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1: 49.
0: Copy call 303. It's a 1021 request. The subject's looking for property after his arrest.
2: Vice 42, copy the 20.
0: Good. You were 10-1.
2: 1, Paul Frank, 6-8-9-1.
0: Is that on a trailer?
2: Negative on a car.

0: 10-4, coming back clear and current to a 1 Aguirre at 1475 North Ventura, but it's supposed to be on a trailer, I believe.
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0: 29th clear. Expired October 2025 on a 07 Nissan. There's a pending master file record, last of cruise out of Tulare.
1: 10-4, I'm 10-4.

0: myself, Paul 154. 154. I'll be 76 to 22272 Avenue 340, Mel 59 Roger.
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1: 10-4. The 29 is clear. Expired December 2025 on an 05 Mercedes. Bus of Quezada out of Exeter.
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1: Tip 4. Your plate is clear and current. OH Chevy left at Munoz out of Tipton.

I saw you, 10 Adam. 10 Adam. We out with one on FE and Avenue 306. Tower.

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0: 835, I think. Go ahead. Outside motion alarm at Public Works is sounding. Do you want to pend it or clear it?
1: I'll be 76, 842 is close for it.
2: Charles, I'll be out with two. KM Fulton.
0: 10 Charles, Timber.

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0: 835, I was a public works employee.
1: Copy, I was an employee.

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0: 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Can you give us a 21?
1: Cop. YSL Central, subject code 4, 10-8.

0: advice. 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
1: 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I'll see if I can get one for you.

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0: 40. I'm 29th clear. Expired March 28th of this year. 2015 Honda, west of Hernandez, Arosi.
1: West 40 out of my copy. And the correct 20 is going to be road 125 and 1.

60 Charles Whistler. It's just information, TCAT requesting a deputy to 32737 Lincoln. Crisis was on scene, TCAT is there, however they're saying the subject is being uncooperative.

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TCAT's code 4, they said you can 1022. Copy.

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2: 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Let's say 4 Sam, same traffic.
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0: 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I believe the RP said the lobby wanted to report a 488 of a package taken from her front porch.
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0: 48. I'm clear and current 2026 Toyota pickup, west of Mercado out of Hiroshi.
1: West side of 48, my copy. Code 4, farm workers, utility truck.

0: 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CWS, Jessica is at the lobby. Request to speak to an officer.
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0: The 29 is clear. Expired March of this year on a 05 BMW. West of Alaska is out of Selma.
1: 10-04, it's going to be 1038 on North J Street and Pleasant Avenue.

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0: Advise if you want me to break 10 Adam. I believe he's in Goshen.
1: Yeah, sure.
0: 10 Adam, I say.
1: 10 Adam, what?
0: If you can break from your traffic in 25 with Ilsa Solar at the 76 station, 6500 Betty Drive. She's advising was being held against her will by her friend John Pineda since last night. He's DOA in her vehicle, a Nissan Rogue, last seen, I believe, southbound 99.
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0: 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I'll be 10-8 with a warning.
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0: Copy.

0: 10 Charles, by say.
1: Charles.
0: Ted Charles, if you could break from that, regarding 10 Adams traffic, CHP is behind the vehicle. It's going to be southbound 99, south of Avenue 184. The vehicle went into a ditch.
1: Copy. Are they requesting K-9?
0: Standby. We're going to get a location on the vehicle. It might not be.
2: RP saying that he's unarmed and he is schizophrenic and on his medication.
0: 10-4.
1: 10-1-10, do we have a crime so far?
2: I'm still inquiring about that. I'll let you know right now.
0: Not at this time. Stay on your audible for now.
1: I copy. Vicelio 1-7, is CHP's traffic going to be related?
0: Affirmative. They gave the plate on the gray Nissan Rogue that matches the Yolanda subject that the RP provided.

0: 300 units copied the BOL. David 51 is in the area. He was northbound. He's going to head back southbound and see if he can locate CHP.
1: Well, 10-4, see if 300 can start a unit as well until we get further from 10 Adams.

0: and 1 Sam 81. Apparently the vehicle's still moving. We're seeing if Run 1 can start. He's at the airport. David 51's involved in 3 Sam's copying. I believe we're going to get 30 Charles on it as well.
1: I'm copying their traffic on channel 1.
0: Copy that.

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1: Yeah, affirmative. They are now in pursuit, southbound 99. 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
0: 1-10-10 Charles, clear for code. 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
2: Yeah, stand by.

0: One Sam, you copy there at 100 miles an hour coming up the county line now?
1: I'm actually on 1 Sam, come in.
0: CHP's in a pursuit with this vehicle. I guess he's caused a few accidents along the way. They're coming up the county line now at 100 miles an hour. Still southbound.
1: And for him on 21 with Ken Adam. For now, what we have is a 243. If you could advise about that, negative on the 207.
0: 10-4.

0: Quiet Pilot 10 Charles, I'm going to turn back around. They're in Kern County now.
1: Copy.
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2: And they're in Kern County now. They're going to ask Kern County for air support. And 10 Charles starting back north.
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0: Ted 4. Break 40, boy, by say. 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

0: Frank, suspicious person. A42, RP's 10-5. Advising of a male subject laying in the grass near the church in the new fire department, 376 West Front. 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
0: 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You can show me 10-8.
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0: Alright, so you're 110. What was the time of the call?
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0: 12 Frank Fifth, sir.
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0: Which unit?
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0: 840, 10-4.

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Make sure you get 1080 report.